ice cream. That's what life's like without you. Life's like forever becoming, but life's forever dealing in hurt. Now life's like

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What good is seeing our chocolate? What good's a computerized nose? And what good was cancer in April? Why not?

I believe in your perfect face. I believe in your place in the sun. Can we leave now this dusty space? Can we have a little fun? I was standing at the podium, though I was a little drunk, to the darkened auditorium, I delivered my funk. You were standing at the edge of the light, trying not to be too impressed. I was trying for the sake of the night, not to be too depressed. I called you